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1: I think I should start from the beginning. When I was learning as a student, I was a full-time student at the university in my local city of Jinan. So I would wake up at about 4 o'clock and cycle to the park about 45 minutes. And winter time is very, very cold. And go there and then start warming up. And by the time your body is warm, you take all your heavy quilted jacket off. Then the master shows up, then you learn. You learn about an hour, and then the master leaves, and then you start training by yourself. Then it becomes colder and colder. You put everything back on. And then I would ride the bicycle and come back, and 8 o'clock is school, and the whole day school. Then at night, I stayed at the university and trained in the sports ground for another 2 hours. So that was my university years. And afterwards, then I had a job, and I continued to use this system. So training minimum 3 to 4 hours every day, but in the morning at night. During the day, I had a job. Then later on, when I came to Canada, same thing. When I was going to university to get my master's degree, I would go to university very early, and I started in the summer session, very early, 4:30 in the morning, and I was training in the ground by myself. Then people started looking at me and said, what is this? And then people started following me, and once that happened, then I taught at night. But in the morning, I trained by myself for 2 hours every day, and the form and the foundations and all of that. So I've been doing that for close to 40 years now. And so there are two parts to answer your question. Number one is now, although I'm a professional master and a teacher of Tai Chi, that I don't consider the teaching part training. Because when you show people, the focus is on your students. You're looking at them, you're driven by them. So after that, I still have to find a quiet time and do my own training. And that is no less than 3 hours a day. And during the workshop, like this here, is too extensive. I just do a little bit a day. I cannot do hours because I'm too tired. When I have a regular schedule at home, teaching about 2 hours and about 3 hours online, the rest of the time I can still train myself.
0: Mistrz zaczął swoje treningi, kiedy jeszcze studiował, i to było w Chinach. 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
1: 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I didn't know it. I didn't see it. I never saw it until I was actually in it. You really gotta be in it to understand what it's like. But you always gotta, people always gotta see you smile. 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
1: Yo, sucker, never play me. Triple shade of black, then my bleach, you never fade me. They say he crazy, New York, raised them in the 80s. Killer catch administration, gangster renovation. Born in isolation, Asian ill communication. Asian Marvel, fight by actor, pestilential Michael Scott.

see. 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Let's see how tough you are. You know something about cocaine? Dígame. You kidding me or what, man? There's a bunch of Colombians coming in Friday. 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They said they got two keys for us, for openers. 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I want you to go over there. And if it's what they say it is, you buy it and you bring it back. You can do that, you make $5,000. 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You get the buy money then. Oh, and Chico, if anything happens to the buy money, pobrecito. 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

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You do? What else you like? 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You like how I change it up?

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I get no sleep, sleep, sleep, sleep. I can't get no sleep.

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Speaking of the donor, what got in the people? Devil be possessing homies. 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

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We only human and it's humid in these bar maids. 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We breathing pheromones, amber rose, sipping pink gold lemonades, feeling

yet our best trained, best educated, best equipped, best prepared troops refuse to fight. 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

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You said, Kamal, papa.